Acknowledged as the greatest master of French art song and a composer of some of the most inspired French chamber music, but his original training had been in sacred music. The chief motivation for Fauré to write the Requiem seems to have been largely musical. As he expressed it in an interview in 1902, "Perhaps my instinct led me to stray from the established path after all those years accompanying funerals. I'd had them up to here. I wanted to do something different." As you'll hear, Fauré's Requiem is very different from other settings of the Requiem Mass, or from 19th century French sacred music, which was often influenced by the style of opera. It's intimate and introspective. The emphasis is not so much on the tragic aspect of death as on the Latin word requiem itself, which means rest. Fauré admitted several sections of the church requiem service, including the Dies Irae, the Day of Wrath, which depicts the horrors of the Last Judgment, and which had figured so prominently in the requiem settings of Mozart, Berlioz, and Verdi. He also omitted the Benedictus section, but did include the Liber a Me, Deliver Me. It contains a reference to the Last Judgment, so the drama of the Dies Irae is at least briefly invoked. On the other hand, Fauré added two movements not found in the famous requiems before him. These are the Pia Jesu, Merciful Jesus, a simple prayer with strong French traditions, and In Paradisum, In Paradise, a short antiphon, a type of chant normally used to frame psalm recitations. It provides the work with its unforgettably peaceful ending. In the first section, Introit and Kyrie, the chorus sings Requiem Aeternam, Eternal Rest, in a subdued manner, followed by a section where the tenors and sopranos sing individual phrases before the full chorus joins in. After an instrumental prelude, the offertorium begins with an unaccompanied duo of the altos and tenors, sounding a bit like Renaissance polyphony. With the entrance of the basses, the texture is expanded to three-part writing. The middle section, Hostias et Preces, Sacrifices and Prayers, features the baritone soloist, who recites it on almost a single note throughout. The choral polyphony now returns in complete four-part harmony. The Sanctus features an ethereal violin solo over a magical background, provided by the harp and the violas. Pia Jesu has the simple rhythmic structure of a church hymn, but the slow tempo combined with the pure and delicate harmonies of the accompaniment turn it into a uniquely expressive work for the soprano, who creates a beautiful, sacred art song. In the Agnus Dei, Lamb of God, the tenors of the chorus alternate with the full chorus. The tenors' solo passages express supplication, which increases in intensity with the insistent harmonies of the entire chorus. The words Requiem Aeternam briefly recall the first movement. In Liber a Me, we hear the baritone soloist again at the words Dies Ile, Dies Ire, that day of wrath. The tempo becomes more agitated, and a horn call portrays the trumpet of the Last Judgment. The turmoil, though, is soon over, and the gentle theme of the Liber a Me returns, sung this time by the chorus. In Paradisum is distinguished by the rapid figurations of the organ, which surround the sweet soprano melody like ivy branches overgrowing the walls of an old church. The last word the chorus sings is the same as the first, Requiem. The Cleveland Orchestra Youth Orchestra is on stage in Mandel Concert Hall at the Severance Music Center with music director Daniel Wright. The Cleveland Orchestra Youth Chorus and soloists Sarah Fleiss, soprano, and Evan Gray, baritone. Now, the Requiem by Gabriel Fauré.

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0: The London Mozart Players, led by Matthias Bommert, performing music by Václav Pichl. That was Pichl's Symphony in B-flat. Well, thanks for tuning in for Classical Music here on WCLV. Coming up in the 2 o'clock hour, we have a symphonic poem of Elgar called Polonia. We have an impromptu by Schubert. We have music for clarinet and more. I hope you'll stay tuned for more here on WCLV's Midday, where support comes from our members and from
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